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2: 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Champion takes home 20,000 pesos plus a perpetual trophy. First runner-up 15,000 pesos. Second runner-up 10,000 pesos. And 7 consolation prizes of 5,000 pesos each. 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
3: K5 NIR DTX 500 Radio Broadcasting Competition is brought to you in part by Mayor Salvador Badig Escalante of Cadiz City, Congressman Javier Miguel Javi Benitez of 3rd District in the province of Negros Occidental, Mayor Greg Gasataya of Bacolod City, Congressman Alfredo Thirdy Marañón III of 2nd District of Negros Occidental, Acacia Hotel, Lokfu, Bistro 10, STI, West Negros University, SM City Bacolod, all for you. DTX 500, your superior antioxidant, mighty C, alkaline vitamin C, D3 Bio. 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Nakakapi ka na, nakadetox ka pa. 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
4: Ang himpilan na pinagkakatiwalaan at pinapakinggan sa iba't ibang sulok ng bansa, Luzon, Visayas.

0: dapat acute lang ang inflammation. 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So dapat healthy ang regulatory T cells mo. So din bala gasunod ang D3 bio diri. Ang D3 bio, kung ang immune system ta may innate kag adaptive immune system.
1: Okay.
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1: Ara na sa.
0: Oh, meaning to say, it will help your macrophages up to your T cells, up to your regular T cells, helping them perform better. Not only that, but also assisting them, or kisagani, ang medium chain fatty acids kaya nang imo monolorin sa lawas ta, amo na lang nakakapatay, kipigaw ng imo immune system.
1: Correct.
0: Ah, kiway kabi gamitis eh. Why kabi bisyuhan kabi, why kaga DTX500, pigaw ng imo immune system. Ang D3 bio na lang bahala sina magdepensa through its medium chain fatty acids and through its monoglyceride derivatives called D3 bio. So di ano ba lang lesson that for today? If you have your immune system, take care of it. Nugay pulaw.
1: Oo.
0: Nugay patama bisyo, nugay patama inom, ha? Inom permi MITC, inom permi DTX500 para hindi ini mga tawag na maapektuhan sang oxidative stress. Remember, your immune cells are still cells. Apektado man sila gigapon sang hilo sang free radicals kung magdamo.
1: Uh-huh.
0: So dapat may ada kay antioxidant. But kung gusto mo yang protection, ha? External protection coming from a food supplement, might you, ha? This is not a drug. This is a food supplement. Ang D3 bio ya ang bahala sina. Because your D3 bio and its monoglyceride, no? Ang tawag na pinaka-popular, pinaka-kusog, monolorin, monocaprin, monocaprilin will defend your body from different kinds of invaders. Kita mo to nga, itong immune system may specific kung bacteria. May T cells,
1: yung
0: cytotoxic T cells, may kag natural killer cells, may macrophages, kung virus, among man gapon, no, natural killer cells kag ang ginatawag nga cytotoxic T cells. But ang D3 bio ya dalay na etanan.
1: Correct.
0: Dalay na etanan. Pamatyon niya na tanan because of its medium chain fatty acids.
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0: The term paalam is ang term na natong mga paalam.
1: Nagayactive.
0: Kinapalayo ta ang aton alawas sa ginatawag nga autoimmune system.
1: Correct.
0: Kaya ang autoimmune system, ang autoimmune disease, kili, I'm sorry. Ang autoimmune disease nga ini, amuna na yung term nga nagmango. Ang immune system, kaya nga, kay pati ang healthy cells mo, gina-atake yan na.
1: Correct, no? Correct.
0: So, di mo makita nga ang D3 bio is basically a second immune system. Kung tanongon mo tungod sa medium chain fatty acids kagsang ginagatawag niya nga monolorin. That's why it's really, really helpful to maintain your immune system. Hindi lang pagpabasko gana nga may mahimo man ni D3 bio, no? Because it gives energy. It basically absorb minerals and vitamins needed by the immune system to function properly. But it also assists the immune system.
1: Correct.
0: Assists the immune system against the invasion of harmful microorganism. That's why ang may tagline. Gusto ko ba lang mag-ayo? Mag D3 bio. Gusto mo ba lali ka, mag-ayo kung tatangkaso, ubusip on kagilanat, mag D3 bio.
1: Okay, salamat sir boy. 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
0: So
1: ang D3 bio makabulig gid sir boy sa imong kondisyon.
0: Correct, no? Your body needs two things. Three things, no? Major, oxygen.
1: Aha.
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Oh yeah, somebody help me. 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At payday na naman. But for now, try to stay alive, box. This is your Friday Flashback right here on K5 Diesel 5 325 right now. Agent Jack here.

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1: For God so loved the world that he gave his only begotten Son, that whosoever believeth in him should not perish, but have everlasting life.

think about His love. That's what we come together to do. To consider the wide expanse and the deep dimensions of God's love for us. Let that thought dwell in your heart tonight. Because God is for us. He is. And His Word confirms it. Refreshing breezes of God's love are drifting over us today. And where they do, His love clears away confusion and awakens worship. And the result of experiencing God's love for us should compel us to love Him more, so that we can begin to love each other more. God's immeasurable love is for us, you and me. So let's take some time right now to think about it. Think about His love, His goodness, and His great mercy, and let it change us.

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We pray and thank you for this very wonderful day. Thank you for having given us the patience and industry to work well, and for having directed our thoughts, words, and actions. Forgive us, Lord, for our misgiving, as we forgive those who wronged us. Continue to give us wisdom to do good for others and for ourselves. Lord, please continue to bless us, also our families tonight, and bring us together again tomorrow as we start another day. All these things, Lord, we humbly pray in the name of your Son, Jesus Christ. Amen. K5 News FM Network is now signing off. Mga ka-K5, ang pambansang awit ng Pilipinas.